like this, but I think I wanna dump my chips, cause I cannot go back. I guess there's faith like this. Give you everything and you can skate like this. But I think I gotta take that risk, cause I cannot go back. And I'm loving what you said.

0: dia. Vizinhança FM.
1: Most wanted woman. Her photo is hanging on every post office wall. If you have any information about this woman, please contact the nearest.